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1: Hey, you know how the world's kind of in a real scary place right now with the horrible stories we hear about every week? I'm Robert Evans. I'm a journalist, and I cover the international fascist movement. And in 2019, July of that year, I decided to do something a little bit different. Instead of covering horror, I wanted to go look for hope. And I found it in a place you might find kind of unlikely, northeastern Syria. The region I visited is known as Rojava, and when the Western media covers it, they mostly just refer to these people as the Kurds. Since 2013, a loose alliance of revolutionaries over there have been fighting to not just drive back ISIS, but to establish something of a utopia, an egalitarian, feminist, eco-conscious community in a place that previously had known mostly war and terror. In the Women's War, I'll take you to this place, and I'll introduce you to the revolutionaries fighting to build it. Brave women who battle for equality with an AK-47, with a spade, and with a pen. Follow me as I travel to a land of war and hope, a place trapped on the edge of utopia and oblivion. I'm Robert Evans. 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
2: You're kidding me. 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

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Handbrake is off. Let's hit the gas and roll.

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You still got a little time left to be this hour's winner of $1,000. And we'll do it again after 1 o'clock, too. It's Aerosmith, 100.3, The Bus.

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It's Heather. It is National Rescue Dog Day. Shout out to all of those amazing pets that have been given great homes by you, the amazing listeners that adopted them. We have a little rescue. His name's Tucker.

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1: Most people first met Harriet Tubman in a black and white photo in a textbook. We all read a couple paragraphs about how she was a conductor in the Underground Railroad. She saved the lives of people attempting to flee from slavery. And that was it. That was the end of the story we got. But Harriet Tubman was so much more than that.
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I'll give you a keyword. 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

Jovi's on 100.3 The Bus. It's Rob Powers. Good afternoon. Today is World Bee Day. It's a great day to remember we need to save the bees. I'm doing my part, are you? I haven't mowed my lawn. I've got dandelions everywhere. Helping one bee.

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0: 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It's Rob Powers. $1,000 bus fare. We're giving it to you 13 chances a day to win a grand. How about it?
1: Yes! I'm so excited. I played every day. Oh my gosh.
0: Carrie finally won her $1,000. She's been playing for some time and it paid off. It can pay off for you as well. All you need to do is take this hour's keyword. 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Punch it in. And then in the next hour, if you get a call from a number that you don't recognize, you're going to want to answer it. 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

100.3 The Bus, Rob Powers, heading into a Memorial weekend. Going to be eating those hot dogs, hamburgers. 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Spam is back. They've launched a new product this summer. You have to check out a Spam Dog. 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They've got hot dogs now. 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All right. I think I'm going to pass on the Spam Dog.

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0: 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It's Rob Powers. Today is National Be a Millionaire Day. I'm sorry. I can't relate on this day. No clue.
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1: Yeah, we learned that from Buddy Guy, and we learned that from Albert King and Freddie King and B.B. King, all of the kings, that your the way you stand, like Rambo in the old days when he was going to level a town, you know, you got to stand like you mean it, and then you're going to get a sound. Because it comes from your limbs, it comes from your fingers, and it comes from your vital. It's a sound that is beyond pedals again. You know, it might enhance a little bit, but you don't want to use too many pedals because it's like putting too much makeup, then you can't really see your face, you know? And then you start looking like Bozo the Clown or Ronald McDonald, you know? You don't want to look like that. Because God gave you your own identity, your own unique individuality of sound. Why would you want to mask that, you know?
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